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0: country there from Zach Top. That one's called South of Sanity. It's Evan Paul hanging out. Let's get a look at what's trending in country music at tasteofcountry.com. Riley Green is about to be a coach on The Voice. He was just on the Yellowstone spinoff Marshals, where his character did get killed off. But when I spoke to Riley Green, I asked him if he was done acting. He said no, that he's tried out for a few roles recently, and he wants to remake an iconic 90s football movie, and he wants to play the main character. What movie is Riley Green talking about, and do you think he's going to do it? Check out my full interview with Riley Green. It's up at tasteofcountry.com.
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0: New country, that is Tyler Nance. It's called Keeps Me Sane on Taste of Country Nights. I'm hanging out here with Tyler Nance. Tell me about that song that we just heard, Keeps Me Sane.
1: So I was sitting on the couch in my living room, and I just picked up my guitar, started playing some chords, and I kind of freestyled the first verse and had to go to bed because it was getting late. 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And they're like, hey, we love it. So we finished it, and then I teased the demo, and it just kind of shot up from there.
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0: Holmes, Sleepless in a Hotel Room on Taste of Country Nights. Maybe he needs to go in his car and try to get some sleep. 40% of drivers say their car is their happy place. 5 out of 10 drivers say they find it relaxing. 6 out of 10 drivers say they like the feeling of independence that their car brings. And nearly a third of adults admit to taking the long way home to get some extra time behind the wheel. I agree. You know, it gives you time to recharge while you're driving and listen to your favorite country. And if you're in the car or truck right now, I'll keep it going next for you on Taste of Country Nights.
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0: That is Max McNown. It's called Better Me For You. Then it's in parentheses, Brown Eyes. So I guess you could call it whatever you want to call it. It's Evan Paul, Taste of Country Nights. You can't call for shots at this wedding if you're the bride, according to Graylin James. It's Water at a Wedding on Taste of Country Nights.
1: Well, I didn't want to show up, but our families go way back. So when you said your vows, that's exactly where I sat. Thank God for open bars, because watching all this ain't easy. In the middle of y'all's first dance.

0: New country there, Graylin James. It's called Water at a Wedding. It's Evan Paul hanging out. Let's get a look at what's trending in country music at tasteofcountry.com. Riley Green is about to be a coach on The Voice. He was just on the Yellowstone spinoff Marshals, where his character did get killed off. But when I spoke to Riley Green, I asked him if he was done acting. He said no, that he's tried out for a few roles recently, and he wants to remake an iconic 90s football movie, and he wants to play the main character. What movie is Riley Green talking about, and do you think he's going to do it? Check out my full interview with Riley Green. 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

0: That is new country from Zach John King. It's called Get to Drinking on Taste of Country Nights. I want to take a moment to shout out all our first responders, teachers also who are out of school now for the summer, or if you're about to get out, thank you so much for another amazing school year. And all the members of our military and their families, thank you so much for what you give up and for what you do for our country. I really appreciate y'all taking some time to hang out with me tonight on Taste of Country Nights. I'll be back tomorrow night with another chance to go see Megan Maroney in Nashville at her sold-out show for free. 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
1: 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Also, Wynonna Judd and Melissa Etheridge will be at Bethel Woods June 28th. 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

0: 97.7, 97.3, and 105.5, The Wolf. We've heard so many stories about Morgan Wallen being at the top of the charts all the time, and it's true, but now he's got new competition, and it comes with that lady, Ella Langley. There's I Can't Love You Anymore on the third shift. Morgan was the fifth longest running number one with his song Last Night. He had was tied, actually, with Ella for 25 weeks. And she just made it to 26, which makes her switch with her, with him. He now slips down into the sixth spot. She is at the fifth spot. If she wants to move up, she's got just one more week. And she could beat Gabby Barrett's I Hope. But congrats to Ella Langley, the fifth longest running number one hit on the Hot Country Singles chart of all time.
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2: Hey, Uncle Number One, why aren't we counted anymore?
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1: Coming up on Wednesday, we'll do a bit of role-playing. 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

0: You can add this to your list of fun things to do in the Hudson Valley this summer. Hey, it's Allison Kay. There's going to be a lavender festival in Sullivan County with an artesian market, air painting, and more. We can attend this festival June 27th and June 28th from 12 to 5 at Winterton Farms in Bloomingburg. I've been to a lavender field in the Hudson Valley before, but not this one or a festival. So I'm really looking forward to the Lavender Festival and Artesian Market at Winterton Farms this summer.
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0: morning, guys. Thanks so much for staying up late on the third shift. I'm Brett Allen. Lots to get to tonight. I got Ella Langley's big hit, Be Her, coming up. Plus, how to keep your kids off screens this summer. We'll get to that coming up next.
1: You can tell your old man you'd do some largemouth fishing another time. You got too much on your plate.

0: 977-973 and 105.5 The Wolf. Dustin Lynch and Mackenzie Porter, there's Thinking About You on the Third Shift. I'm Brett Allen. Just saw an article from a pediatrician named Dr. Tiffany Munzer and a childhood independence advocate, Lenore Scanese, sharing a practical guide to help parents create a more screen-free summer for kids. It includes, you know, making a screen time plan, including reasonable expectations and boundaries, and they offer some tips for helping kids cope with boredom. You know what my dad would always say? He'd say, if you're bored, I will find something for you to do. We would never want to do what he found to do. So we would never tell him we were bored. And the way that he kept us off of screens, he'd say, get outside and go play. Otherwise, I'll give you something to do. It was always work. You want to keep kids off of screens, threaten them with work, and they'll find something on the...
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1: We finally got a winner for the five at 7:45. Tommy won $300. So now the jackpot's reset. Will you be our next winner for the five at 7:45? Give it a shot Wednesday morning right here on The Wolf.

may notice a subtle nod to Toby Keith in this song, and that's intentional. They're actually going to be sharing some of the proceeds of the song to the Toby Keith Foundation, a song that Riley Green and his other writers wrote in just 20 minutes. Here's Think As You Drunk on the Third Shift on the Wolf.

0: Let's talk about the grand opening of this new trail here in the Hudson Valley. Hey, it's Allison Kay. Yes, about 2 weeks ago, we all celebrated the grand opening of Hidden Hollow Trail at Mountain Lake Park in Warwick. I love the fact that it's a family-friendly hiking trail. They are calling it magical with hidden insect homes all along. This was created by Stamford Elementary School. The students, teachers, and families were volunteers and put this all together. Once again, that's Hidden Hollow Trail at Mountain Lake Park in Warwick, if you want to check it out.
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one for new country in the Hudson Valley and Danbury. 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

bringing you a brand new country on the third shift. It's six in a row. We call it new after two. Check this one out from Stella Lefty. Brand new. It's called Boston.

0: 97.7, 97.3, and 105.5, The Wolf. Parmalee, There's God Knew Better on New After 2. I'm Brett Allen. Of course, named after the tiny town where they were around where they grew up, Parmalee, North Carolina. Now, they added an extra E so that people would know how to pronounce it, but they almost went with a different name, and it was inspired by pliers. One of their favorite early names was Slip Joint. Named after the pliers, Matt Thomas joked that an uncle back home gave him the nickname, you know, one day in passing. And since everybody in their small town got a nickname, it just stuck for a while before they found a better fit. I think Parmalee is better than Slip Joint. What do you?
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1: Coming up on Wednesday, we'll do a bit of role-playing. You're shopping at a store, you pay cash for your items, and the cashier accidentally gives you back too much change. Now, you don't realize it until after you leave the store. Do you go back in to correct it, or do you keep the money? 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

0: me know about this playground grant in the Hudson Valley. Hey, it's Allison K. Well, Newburgh is seeking a $2.5 million state grant in order to create its first inclusive playground at the Delano Hitch Park. Well, the proposed playground will span 1.2 acres and have six zones, including space for toddlers, children, even a gathering lawn for community events. And the mayor emphasizes the importance for this project for local children. I also agree. We should all be outside having fun, enjoying the fresh air. So we shall see what happens in Newburgh.
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Morgan Wallen had yet another controversial moment on stage this time. What did you think? I'll tell you what I finally watched the video. I'll tell you what I thought. Coming up after Post Malone.

0: 97.3 and 105.5 The Wolf. Morgan Wallen, there's Don't We on the third shift. I'm Brett Allen. Did you watch the video yet? Everybody talking about his performance in Denver last weekend when he was singing Sand in My Boots and something went wrong with the piano. So he ended up finishing it, just did an acoustic version to finish the song, and then went back to the piano and pushed it over. And it smashed on the stage. A lot of people gasped, you know, because I'm sure it wasn't a cheap piano. But he smashed the piano on stage and people thought that he was throwing a temper tantrum. I don't think so. I think that he was probably a little bit upset because he wants to make sure that his performance is amazing. But, you know, it's kind of a rock star kind of thing, right? People have been smashing guitars on stage for decades now. So nothing big. I just think, you know, it's business as usual for Morgan Wallen.
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1: 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Tommy won $300. So now the jackpot's reset. Will you be our next winner for the five at 7:45? Give it a shot Wednesday morning right here on The Wolf.

passing the time on the third shift, cranking that country. I'm Brett Allen. I've got useless trivia coming up for you. Just a couple of minutes. If you want to play, we do it just for fun. It's not anything. We just like to pass the time. So that's coming up in just a little bit. Don't forget today, 8:20, another code to send you to go see Megan Maroney in Nashville. That's coming up on The Wolf.

0: You can add this to your list of fun things to do in the Hudson Valley this summer. Hey, it's Allison Kay. There's going to be a lavender festival in Sullivan County with an artesian market, air painting, and more. We can attend this festival June 27th and June 28th from 12 to 5 at Winterton Farms in Bloomingburg. I've been to a lavender field in the Hudson Valley before, but not this one or a festival. So I'm really looking forward to the Lavender Festival and Artesian Market at Winterton Farms this summer.
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Useless trivia. 67% of women say they've dumped a guy because he did this too much. 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The answer is complained. It only takes so much negative energy. Complained is the answer we were looking for today. Here's Morgan Wallen.

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0: 97.7, 97.3, and 105.5, The Wolf. Well, most of us would jump at the chance to get our house cleaned for free, but what if this catch was there? It's Caroline Jones with You're It For Me, Honey, on the third shift. I'm Brett Allen, and there is a startup tech company that is offering to clean people's homes for free. But the catch is that they're going to wear cameras to capture everything they do. The idea is that that footage can then be used to train the next generation of household robots. Think of the Jetsons, right? Rosie, if they had a robot that would go around and clean your house, the idea is to train the next generation of robots. Would you be comfortable with somebody, wearing cameras to capture everything they do in your house? I mean, it would mean that you'd get your house clean for free, but also that your house would be documented digitally forever.
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1: Coming up on Wednesday, we'll do a bit of role-playing. You're shopping at a store, you pay cash for your items, and the cashier accidentally gives you back too much change. Now, you don't realize it until after you leave the store. 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

0: darling.
1: Never been to Nashville? Well, this is your chance to go for free. Check out Megan Maroney and her Cloud 9 tour. 820, the first code today. Don't miss it. Here's George Burge and Luke Bryan on The Wolf.

0: opening of this new trail here in the Hudson Valley. Hey, it's Alice and Kay. Yes, about 2 weeks ago, we all celebrated the grand opening of Hidden Hollow Trail at Mountain Lake Park in Warwick. I love the fact that it's a family-friendly hiking trail. They are calling it magical with hidden insect homes all along. This was created by Stamford Elementary School. The students, teachers, and families were volunteers and put this all together. Once again, that's Hidden Hollow Trail at Mountain Lake Park in Warwick if you want to check it out.
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0: 97.3 and 105.5. We're the Wolf, and we are ready to hook you up with a summer full of concerts. 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How about Jordan Davis June 12th at the Hartford Healthcare Amphitheater? Don't miss Ty Myers June 19th. Also, Wynonna Judd and Melissa Etheridge will be at Bethel Woods June 28th. 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
1: 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Tommy won $300. So now the jackpot's reset. Will you be our next winner for the five at 7:45? Give it a shot Wednesday morning right here on The Wolf.

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1: Oh, say, can you see by the dawn's early light what so proudly we hailed at the twilight's last gleaming? Whose broad stripes and bright stars through the perilous fight, o'er the ramparts we watched, were so gallantly

0: Scotty McCreary, his rendition of the Star Spangled Banner, our national anthem, as we salute America to officially kick off every weekday morning. We do it this early Wednesday morning to recognize and appreciate our active military, Hudson Valley and Greater Danbury area veterans. We thank you. We appreciate you. And now we can officially start off the middle of the work week. How are you, Jess?
1: I'm good, CJ. How are you?
0: Excited that Wednesday's here.
1: Yes, it is.
0: A lot of winning on the way.
1: Today is national, actually, it's World Running Day.
0: World Running Day?
1: Yeah, big deal.
0: It's also National Repeat Day.
1: Love that.
0: National Repeat Day.
1: What'd you say?
0: Love that. What'd you say?
1: Huh?
0: Love that, huh?
1: Wait.
0: Wow.
1: What?
0: Okay. Have you seen that video yet? Check out our social medias for that. But we do kick off a Wednesday. We got plenty of winning ahead of us. We got codes for Megan Maroney in Nashville.
1: Yeah, for her Cloud 9 tour.
0: We did get a winner yesterday in the 5 at 745. Tommy won a $300 jackpot, which means we reset $50 up for grabs at 745 this morning.
1: $50, still a nice jackpot to win.
0: Money is money. It's free. And all you have to do to win it is be here around 745 this morning. And of course, we've got the early morning brain stimulator coming up about 10 minutes here on The Wolf.
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0: Waking Up with CJ and Jess show, and I'm super excited to get into the giddy up a little later this morning because there are some rumblings about a duo coming back together.
1: As in romantically and or singing?
0: Singing.
1: Okay, good, good.
0: No romance.
1: Glad it's not on the, you know, possible relationship status.
0: Yeah, you shouldn't go back. But the band is getting back together.
1: Oh, boy.
0: I'm so excited. We'll get more into it. I'll give you all the details in the giddy up around 8:30 this morning on The Wolf.

0: morning. It is the Waking Up with CJ and Jess show. 6:11 Wednesday morning, early morning brain stimulator time. First chance to win, great prize up for grabs.
1: Pair of tickets for you for the Cider, Seltzers, and Spirits Festival at Barton Orchards coming up this Saturday, June 6th in Poquig.
0: To win, all you have to do is answer this question correctly. 93% of American men say they would do this again. Your first clue is celebration.
1: Your second clue is it's adorable.
0: It is.
1: It's really cute.
0: And I feel like there are a lot of us men that would do it again now. Ask me that a couple years ago. Yeah. Probably not.
1: No, not the same answer.
0: Actually, definitely not. If you have a guess, phone lines are open. 845-454-9770. It's a lot of men.
1: Mm-hmm.
0: 93%. There's only 7% of guys willing enough to admit they wouldn't do this.
1: Right.
0: Which
1: is,
0: means they're probably in the doghouse.
1: Yikes.
0: Another little bit of a clue.
1: That's a big hint right there.
0: Right, think about it. Get your best guess together. What do you think we're talking about? Whatever it is you're thinking, give it to us by calling us. And if it's right, you're going to Barton Orchards.
1: Awesome.
0: If it's wrong, we will not just dismiss you and move on. Mm-hmm. We will give you a couple of other clues and then activate the second guess option. And hopefully that'll be the correct answer.
1: That's why we say teamwork makes the dream work.
0: Give us a try at 845-454-9770. 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
1: Sunny today with a high near 84, then clear tonight with a low around 55, and sunny and hot on Thursday with a high near 91. 51 right now in Wappingers Falls, 49 in Sherman, and we've got your chance to fly to Nashville to see Megan Maroney's sold-out Cloud 9 tour. 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
0: Yes, 100 Main in Warwick is our Restaurant of the Week this week. 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
1: Free is-

0: and Jess Show. Wednesday morning, getting you thinking and winning with the early morning brain stimulator. Your chance to win this morning, a pair of tickets to the Cider Seltzers and Spirits Festival. It's going to be a great time this Saturday at Barton Orchards in Poquag, and you could be there for free. You just got to answer this question correctly. 93% of American men say they would do this again. The first hint we gave you is celebration.
1: Right, and it is a big number of the American men.
0: Yes.
1: And I would be part of that 93%. And I think if you are a smart man and you want to avoid the doghouse, you would also agree with the 93% of men.
0: I think that's why the answer is so high.
1: Right?
0: Yeah.
1: Now, if you have a guess, phone lines open, 845-454-9770. Let's grab some guesses here. Good morning. Who's this?
2: It's Kevin from Brewster, New York.
1: Hey, Kevin. How's things this morning?
2: Very good, CJ. How are you?
1: Fantastic. Did you hear the early morning brain stimulator?
2: Yes, I did.
1: Kevin, what's your guess?
2: Getting married.
1: Getting married. Are you married?
2: Yes, I am.
1: All right, so we're going to give it to you. You're a winner, Kevin.
0: Nice, Kevin.
1: The answer was marrying the same woman. So I'm going to ask you, you're on the air.
0: Kevin,
1: would you marry the same woman again?
2: Yes, I would.
1: High five, my man.
0: That's so sweet.
1: I love it. What's your wife's name?
2: Patty.
1: Patty. All right, so Patty and Kevin, how long you been married? I'm going to put you on the spot.
2: 36 years.
1: Wow.
0: Oh, my God.
1: So you would definitely remarry her a couple, three, four times.
2: Yeah, no, I'd be in the doghouse, like you said.
1: No doubt. But Kevin, you're a winner, and you and your lovely wife will be our guest at Barton Orchards in Poquag coming up on Saturday for ciders, seltzers, and spirits, okay?
2: That's awesome. Thank you very much.
1: You're very welcome. Enjoy it. So 93% of American men say they would marry their significant other again. And I would have to second and or third that. I mean, I have been married 36 years, been married about 4 months.
0: Yeah.
1: But, you know, I'd do it all over again. Love my wife, Kim.
0: I mean, this is just the cutest answer in the whole entire world.
1: Now, if you had the answer and you didn't get through in time, be listening tomorrow morning because we do the early morning brain stimulator every weekday morning at about 6:15 with a chance for you to win some great prizes. 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

0: Gotta be honest, I'm still waiting to see the hat. I haven't seen you wear the hat since Saturday out at Bethel Woods when that guy opened up for Hardy.
1: I'll wear it tomorrow.
0: Now, I'm looking forward to seeing it.
1: Tomorrow, my hair, you know what? Tomorrow's a good day because my hair will be a little oily.
0: Okay.
1: So it's perfect.
0: Thursday's the oil hair day?
1: Yeah, and then I'll wash my hair later that night.
0: Can't wait to see the brunette hat.
1: I'm wearing a hat tomorrow just so everyone knows. It's weird to wear a hat.
0: Yeah.
1: To work.
0: I feel like when you wear it with purpose, like you will tomorrow, it's okay.
1: Okay.
0: Now, how much did said hat cost you?
1: $40.
0: $40 for a lid.
1: Yeah.
0: All right. Listen,
1: worth it.
0: Girl math.
1: Worth it. I've already worn it 4 times. That's good. $10. Okay.
0: I think if you wear, I've got the hiccups.
1: You're so excited about the hat.
0: I feel like you should wear it once a week and, you know, within a month, it'll be paid for.
1: Like even if it's $1 a day, you wear it for 40 days.
0: There you go.
1: Perfect. Girl.
0: 40 days, 40 nights.
1: Yeah.
0: I'm catching on to the girl math. Brunette hats for everyone.
1: Yeah.

0: CJ and Jess show, 6:45, Wednesday morning. What are you doing right now? It's a question every single person that can hear my voice can answer. And if you choose to answer this morning by either texting us through the Wolf Country app or calling us here in the studio at 845-454-9770, you're going to get yourself in the running to win concert tickets.
1: Tickets to see Ty Myers. He is going to be at the Hartford Healthcare Amphitheater coming up on June 19th.
0: Now, that show's a couple of weeks away. Mm-hmm. You want to guess, this guy's now opening for Luke Combs.
1: So he's on the right track right now.
0: His trajectory is to the moon. Mm-hmm. So you're going to want to be at his show June 19th. So you can say, you know what? I saw him before he was a headliner.
1: Before he blew up.
0: I know Matt in Pleasant Valley is just simply doing a little bit of trucking around today.
1: Trucking around. All right.
0: All right. So enjoy your trucking around.
1: Becca in Montgomery said, just fed the chickens and heading to work.
0: Got to make sure the poultry's fed.
1: Make sure those chickens aren't mad.
0: Dana in Poughkeepsie's heading into work. Terry in Montague. Good morning, guys. What am I doing right now? Working.
1: Okay.
0: Have a fantastic day.
1: But it could be as simple as that.
0: Wow. Okay.
1: Okay.
0: Good morning. This is Robin from Palinville. I'm currently doing my morning PT exercises and listening to you guys on the radio.
1: Hopefully we're giving you the motivation you need. One more set.
0: All right.
1: One more set.
0: All right. Hold it. 3, 2, 1. Release.
1: Go,
0: breathe
1: out.
0: In through the nose, out through the mouth. Bob, the bus driver, is waiting for the high school pickup. And only a couple of weeks to go. The countdown is on for all of our school-related employees.
1: I feel it. Like, I'm excited for them.
0: I am as well.
1: Yeah.
0: June is always a fun month.
1: Great.
0: Getting ready to head into summer. What are you doing right now? Please tell us at 845-454-9770. We do have an open phone line right now. If you tell us, we'll put you in the running for those concert tickets, which will announce the winner. Coming up at around 7:30 this morning, more of your right nows. Help us get to know you a little bit better. Coming up next.
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2: It's the Waking Up with CJ and Jess show, and here are three things you need to know before you go. A former New York State trooper is going to be spending the next few years in prison. Yesterday, a judge sentenced Christopher Baldner to 2.5 to 7 years behind bars after being convicted of manslaughter. Prosecutors say Baldner was involved in a pursuit on the thruway in Ulster County back in 2020, which led to a crash that killed 11-year-old Monica Goods. Baldner was found not guilty of murder and reckless endangerment and faced up to 15 years in custody. Seniors at John Jay High School in East Fishkill will undergo emergency training today. The East Fishkill Fire Department is conducting a DWI drill with safety exercises involving emergency vehicles, including a helicopter. Officials say it's designed to demonstrate real-life coordination between first responders during an emergency while educating students on the dangers of impaired driving. A stretch of Patriot Way will be closed between 8 a.m. and 11 a.m. And excitement is building with the New York Knicks in San Antonio to face the Spurs tonight in Game 1 of the NBA Finals. The 34th Street subway station outside of Madison Square Garden has been painted blue and orange in honor of the Knicks, and the MTA is also teaming up with celebrities, including rapper Fat Joe, to encourage people to take mass transit to home games or watch parties around the city. It's the Knicks' first finals appearance since 1999. Where they lost to the Spurs. New York hasn't won an NBA championship since 1973, while the Spurs are looking for their first title since 2014. Tip-off is set for 8:30 p.m. tonight. And they painted, like, the subway stations, all the different colors, the Knicks colors, and then someone put some Tims on top. It's like they christened it.
3: Okay.
2: It popped up yesterday. They don't know who did it, but it was awesome.
3: I'm surprised that the Knicks are underdogs in this series.
2: I am too.
3: Like, I feel
2: it's going to be tough. Like, the Spurs are good.
3: Yeah. I guess when you have, you know, Wembanyama, who's 7'5" and
2: he's
3: just
2: huge.
3: Shuts down everything and can shoot from anywhere.
2: Mm-hmm.
3: I feel like listen, I'm not a Knicks fan,
2: right?
3: But I am rooting for you Knicks fans.
2: Thank you. We appreciate that.
3: As a Brooklyn Net fan, I got nothing else to do. So, hey.
2: You got to support New York.
3: Good luck.
2: The Mets and Yankees lost. The Knicks play later on tonight, and you can get more on these stories through the Wolf Country app.
3: And then there's baseball.
2: Yeah.
3: Thank you, Jess. At 6:54, let's grab a quick look at traffic.
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3: 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Good morning, bud.
5: 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So far, so good as we come inbound on the Mid-Hudson Bridge. Route 9's moving 4455. No major problems. Accident-free, construction-free, Thruway, Newburgh, New Paltz, Kingston. No problems out to Middletown and 84 and 17. Taconic in pretty good shape. Westbound 84 building through Sandy Hook, moving through Danbury and a little bit slow into Brewster. 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I'm Tom Colangelo on The Wolf.
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2: Sunny today with a high near 84, then clear tonight with a low around 55, and sunny and hot on Thursday with a high of 91. 48 right now in Monticello, 52 in Brookfield. What are you doing right now? Tim texted us that right now he's loading the asphalt plant with materials.
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2: 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We get to your right now. It's coming up after 7 on The Wolf.

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0: 7:02 Wednesday morning. We are getting ready to play the 5 at 7:45. We had a huge winner yesterday. Tommy won a $300 jackpot.
1: Tommy was excited yesterday, yeah. Rightfully so.
0: And we were excited for him. And today we're just as excited. The jackpot has been reset. We've got $50 to give away. And if you could use an extra crisp $50 bill for free,
1: helps.
0: You can text us right now through the Wolf Country app and let us know you'd like to play today.
1: Mm-hmm.
0: And if you do that, maybe we call you in the next 15, 20 minutes and you get a shot at winning $50 and free money.
1: Nice pick me up in the middle of the work week.
0: Thanks again to Kingston Fine Jewelry on Boise's Lane in

0: It's the Waking Up with CJ and Jess show Wednesday morning. What are you doing right now? Rose Red and Kingston said, I'm currently avoiding responsibilities one radio song at a time.
1: Yeah, that's a great way to look at the world today.
0: Kat and LaGrange said, I'm in survival mode at school trying to get through these next 15 days.
1: 15?
0: So 2 weeks.
1: 15 means the last day is the 18th.
0: Ooh.
1: Or is that 18 days, not including the weekends? Which I think that's probably it.
0: Yeah.
1: But, hey, listen, we're in June. If you're in education, if you're a school bus driver, if you have anything to do with school, you're excited that summer is right around the corner.
0: But also, it's like there's like a full moon every night because kids know they're almost done.
1: Yeah.
0: So it's crazy.
1: There's something in the air.
0: Yeah.
1: Good morning. Who's this?
2: This is Fat Boy calling from Wingdale.
1: Hey, good old Fat Boy. How's things, my friend?
2: Very well. I just got done loading some of them trucks that are trucking around. You know what I'm talking about?
1: I don't know what you're talking about, but I'm gonna act like I know what you're talking about. What trucks exactly?
2: Dump trucks, man.
1: Oh, all right.
0: That dump truck.
1: What are you putting in the dump? You putting dirt in the dump?
2: 3/8 stone, lots of it.
1: Yeah. I feel like, you know, got some of that gravel dirt, eight and a quarter rock solid.
0: The old mulchy.
2: Hey, Jess.
0: Yeah?
2: I break for brunettes and blondes and corvettes. Redheads to stop on a dime.
0: I'm going to wear my hat for you.
2: Right there.
1: You
2: got that, baby.
1: She's blushing. She's blushing right now, Fat Boy.
0: I wish I had my brunette hat on to hide the blush.
1: I know. Call us back tomorrow so we can have her blush with the dumb hat, all right?
2: All right, buddy. I'll talk to you later. See you later.
1: I appreciate you, man. Thanks for checking in. And, you know, this is how we get to know you guys a little bit better.
0: Exactly.
1: All you have to do is simply call us at 845-454-9770. Tell us what you're doing right now, and we'll put you in the running to win those Ty Myers tickets. He's opening up for Luke Combs across the country, and he'll be in Connecticut coming up June 19th.
0: This is before the big trajectory of his takeoff.
1: And you can be at a great show for free. Just simply tell us what you're doing right now. We'll get to more right now. It's coming up next.
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0: Sunny today with a high near 84. Clear tonight with a low around 55. Then sunny and hot on Thursday with a high of 91. 53 right now in Poughkeepsie, 55 in Ridgefield. 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
1: It is the Waking Up with CJ and Jess show, 727. What are you doing right now? If you choose to tell us by calling us at 845-454-9770 or texting us through the Wolf Country app, we're going to put you in the running to win those Ty Myers tickets, which we'll announce the winner here in less than 3 minutes.
2: Kelly and Wasaic just texted us and said, today I'm rushing cleaning the house before double dental fillings for two out of three children solo. Oh! Someone send coffee.
1: Send coffee and maybe a couple of Tylenol.
2: Maybe.
1: Enjoy it, Kelly. Good luck. I know Ann in Wappingers Falls is currently sitting in the car having my coffee, listening to you guys, waiting to clock into work.
2: Take your time.
1: Ruby in Hyde Park's getting the kids ready for school. Chris is currently driving my teenager to school a half hour away like I do every day.
2: Good for you.
1: Now, I know that we do anything and everything for our children.
2: Of course.
1: I'm thankful, Chris, that you're able to listen to us for the half hour to school and then the half hour home.
2: Yes, and that your kid didn't take over the radio.
1: Yeah, Michelle is currently planting tomatoes before I go to work.
2: Oh, Jess is laying in bed deciding if she wants to call out today or not.
1: You know, we get it usually one or two of those every week, and mm-hmm. we always say, go with your gut.
2: Right? Usually your gut saying, stay home.
1: Your gut saying, take the day, call it a mental health day, and enjoy the day off. We are going to pick one person at random here, because I do want to send someone to the Ty Myers show.
2: Yeah, definitely.
1: Carolyn Pauling is riding into work. I just returned Monday after 3 months after being out after I had surgery.
2: Oh, welcome back to work.
1: Yes, Carolyn Pauling. So we're going to pick our winner at random.
2: Yes, we are. And our winner is Chris in Poughkeepsie, who said he's heading into work at Mid-Hudson Regional and thinking about his family vacation.
1: All right, so family vacation is planned, and now Chris planned to be in Connecticut coming up June 19th to see Ty Myers. And you'll have the ability to say, I was at the show before Ty Myers, you know, blew up.
2: Before he became Ty Myers.
1: He's opening up for Luke Combs, and obviously he's on the path to super success. And Chris is a winner. Ticket information on that show and all the other concerts happening in and around the Hudson Valley and the greater Danbury area.
2: Mm-hmm.
1: Check out the Wolf Country app. The concert calendar is updated. And if you need extra cash to purchase said concert tickets,
2: right?
1: The 5 at 7:45 is back. We reset the jackpot. We got 50 bucks to give away.
2: Yes, we do.
1: And we are looking to play next here on The Wolf.
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7: Now it's time for CJ's Useless Fact of the Day,
6: 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So a lot of us like to fly away to vacation. The shortest commercial flight in the world is in Scotland. The flight goes between two islands, Orkney and Scotland, two different islands,
2: right.
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2: 80 seconds?
6: 80 seconds.
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1: Tommy was our big winner.
0: Someone's playing for 50 bucks. Will it be you? 845-454-9770. 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

0: It is the Waking Up with CJ and Jess show, ready to play the 5 at 7:45. Had a huge winner yesterday, a $300 jackpot.
1: Go, Tommy.
0: We've reset to $50, and if you would like to win that money, thanks to Kingston Fine Jewelry, all you got to do is call us at 845-454-9770. Looks like we have our contestant today. Good morning. Who's this, and where are you calling us from?
2: Hi. Good morning. This is Emily from Montgomery. How are
0: you? Emily, we are fantastic. Have you heard us play the 5 at 7:45 before?
2: I have. I've played before.
0: Oh, good. All right. So we have a return contestant. Now, being that you know how to play, before we ask you any of the pop culture questions, who are you going to play against today, Jess or me?
2: CJ, I'm going to play against you today.
0: You're going to play against me.
1: That means CJ is getting out of the studio. Emily, I am going to give you 5 trending trivia pop culture questions. If you get more of these questions correctly than CJ, you win $50. We do this on the honor system, so no Googling your answers. You get 5 seconds to answer each question. And if you tie with CJ, tie goes to you, okay?
2: Awesome.
1: Okay, Emily, let's do it. Let's play the 5 at 7:45. Question number 1. Taylor Swift has new music on the way. What movie's 5th installment will the song be featured in?
2: Toy Story.
1: Question number 2. Numbers don't lie. Which Hawkins, Indiana-based Netflix show was the most watched series in 2025 and 2026?
2: Stranger Things.
1: Question number 3. Sierra Miller of Bravo and Summer House fame is going country. Whose music video is she starring in called Cowgirl?
2: I know this. Shaboozy.
1: Question number 4. Morgan Wallen has quite the temper. What did Morgan Wallen flip on stage when it didn't work during a performance over the weekend?
2: Did he flip the piano?
1: And question number 5. Comedian Wayne Brady turned 54 yesterday. What's the name of the comedy show he was part of, hosted by Drew Carey?
2: Whose line is it anyway?
1: All right, Emily, you did it. You played the 5 at 7:45. We're going to wave CJ back in from the other end of the hallway. CJ, come on in, CJ.
0: All right, let's do it.
1: CJ, take a seat. I'm going to have you put your headphones on. You're comfortable? You're sitting? You're seated?
0: You can see me. Of course I'm sitting.
1: Just making sure you're okay, because I need to let you know that Emily went 5 for 5 this morning.
0: Wow, Emily! You know what, Emily? I think this is the first time in the history of the 5 at 7:45 we've had back-to-back winners.
1: Back-to-back winners!
0: Yes, Emily! Congratulations!
2: Thanks.
0: All right, $50 in your pocket. We had a $300 winner yesterday, $50 today. And Emily, I don't have to answer any of the questions, but I would love to hear the questions. You can give them to me off the air.
1: Okay.
0: So congratulations. We do want to thank our friends at Kingston Fine Jewelry. Do you have any plans for the money?
2: Gas in my car. I have 2 kids. We're always running around.
0: There you go.
2: Perfect. Take a gas.
0: Unfortunately, I don't know if $50 will fill up a tank nowadays with the way gas is, but $50 is free money. Congratulations.
2: Yep.
0: All right. Enjoy it. $50. Thanks again to Kingston Fine Jewelry. We're on a bit of a losing streak for us.
1: This is not good.
0: That's good news for everyone else. If you're interested in playing the 5 at 7:45, we're going to reset the jackpot to $50, and we'll give someone a chance to play bright and early tomorrow morning here on The Wolf.
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7: 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Five alleged child predators in the Hudson Valley are facing a number of charges. New York State Police worked with the FBI and local police on a two-day investigation that led to five arrests, with all suspects charged with attempted rape and more. All suspects, who range in age from 21 to 43, are from Newburgh, New Windsor, Wappingers Falls, Hopewell Junction, and Hyde Park. All were sent to Dutchess County Jail and are due to appear in court today. A Westchester County police officer is finding himself on the other side of the law after being arrested for DWI. According to Warren County deputies, 33-year-old Michael Kilduff of Pauling was riding a motorcycle drunk near Route 9 in Lake George Sunday. His brother, 31-year-old Brian Kilduff from Brewster, was in the same group and died after crashing his motorcycle. Michael refused to provide a breath test at the scene. And Knicks watch parties are back at Madison Square Garden, but if you didn't already get your ticket, forget about it. Those tickets went on sale for $10 a piece Tuesday afternoon to watch the Knicks battle the Spurs inside MSG on the TV screens.
8: Kind of cool.
7: That is really cool. And I know that there's like, they do a lot in there. I feel like you get like t-shirts and stuff.
8: Right.
7: And they keep it very entertaining. They were gone in an hour and scalpers were soon selling them for as much as $700. Free tickets were offered to attend a summer stage watch party in Central Park, but they also went fast and many fans are expected to show up at bars to watch the NBA finals. And the Knicks, in fact, are sponsoring official bar takeovers in New York and New Jersey.
8: I mean, it doesn't happen often, so you gotta, you know, capitalize while it's hot.
7: Me and two of my friends who are, we grew up playing basketball, we grew up loving the Knicks, and we all talk like during the games and every day, and we're like, should we go down to the city to watch at like Mustang Sally's, which is right down the street from MSG?
8: Right.
7: And the more we think about it, we're like, yeah. And then we're like, no way.
8: Yeah, I'll be doing a watch party, in my house, on my couch.
7: On my new cozy chair.
8: Yeah.
7: The Mets and Yankees lost yesterday. The Knicks played tonight at 8:30, and you can get more on these stories through the Wolf Country app.
8: All right, Jess, thank you. Let's grab a look at traffic.
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10: 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CJ, Jess, a little bit busy inbound at the Mid-Hudson Bridge. That's all volume. No accidents reported. If you're heading outbound, you have the delays off the arterial roadway to the construction zone by the Route 9 ramps. 9W slowing into Newburgh. Route 9, Wappingers Falls is fine. Thruway looks good. We don't see any construction or major accidents or delays. 8417 in Middletown in good shape. Not too bad on the Taconic. Accident.

0: Westbound 84 at the 684 ramps and Brewster delays both directions on 84 because of it. And an accident westbound 84 exit 15 in Southbury slowing you down into Danbury. 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
2: Sunny today with a high near 84. Clear tonight with a low around 55. Then sunny and hot on Thursday with a high near 91. 59 right now in Newburgh, 53 in Patterson. 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

one for new country in the Hudson Valley and Danbury. 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

0: the Waking Up with CJ and Jess show. Wednesday morning, we are about 15 minutes away from the first code that could fly you away to see Megan Maroney in Nashville coming up in August.
1: Okay, that's now, a big trip.
0: Airfare for you and a guest, tickets to the show. We'll put you up in a hotel a couple nights in Nashville.
1: Mm-hmm.
0: Thanks to Sony Music Nashville. 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
1: And I'm pretty sure that show is a sold out show.
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1: I mean, come on.
0: It's the country music capital of the world. 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

0: It's the Waking Up with CJ and Jess show. 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
0: Sunny today with a high near 84, then clear tonight with a low around 55, and sunny and hot on Thursday with a high near 91. 59 right now in Hopewell Junction, 59 in Pauling.
1: 818. 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We are giving you a chance to win a once-in-a-lifetime experience thanks to Sony Music Nashville. Mm-hmm. This lovely lady, Megan Maroney, in Nashville in August. The first code of the day is...
0: The code is 657. That is 657.
1: Take that code, 657. Open up the Wolf Country app where you see Megan. Tap that, put the code in, follow the instructions. And once you hit I'm done, you could be on your way to Nashville coming up in August.
0: We give you two tickets to her sold-out show at Bridgestone Arena in Nashville, round-trip airfare, and a two-night hotel stay.
1: 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And as always, good luck from the Wolf.

0: CJ and Jess show. I'm working on the Wolf Giddy Up. That includes a very popular country band basically announcing that they are reuniting.
1: Rascal Flatts. All right.
0: No, they already did that.
1: Oh, wait, that's right.
0: They're on like a whole tour now
1: they
0: about
1: retired,
0: it too.
1: And yeah. They came back and they're on the broken road for the third time.
0: Not Rascal Flatts.
1: Okay.
0: But no, I'm not even going to say close because I think we like these guys more than we like Rascal Flatts.
1: Okay.
0: So we'll get more into it in the Giddy Up after Thomas Rhett on the Wolf.

0: Waking Up with CJ and Jess show, heading down to Nashville for some hot news with your Wolf Giddy Up. And it looks like Brian Kelly and Tyler Hubbard have officially made up and are teasing a Florida Georgia Line reunion. They updated their social media accounts with a logo of, quote, FGL, LFG. So okay. FGL is Florida Georgia Line and LFG is Let's Bleep and Go.
1: Yeah, and then I usually add an M after that because the Mets, their big...
0: You're using that now, too?
1: Yeah.
0: Right now?
1: Yeah.
0: With the win?
1: Yeah, that's what I'm doing.
0: Billboards have popped up in Nashville, and fans that, like, are a part of their, like, fan club or were part of their fan club were getting text messages that said, quote, "Turns out some things are just better together. More to come. FGL, LFG." There's also rumors that they might make a surprise appearance at CMA Fest coming up this Friday.
1: All right, good for them.
0: That would be the spot to make the big announcement. So we'll keep an eye out for that.
1: I know that's been brewing for a while. I guess they were, the guys and their wives, Brian and Tyler with their wives, were on vacation at some point last couple of months.
0: Yeah, earlier this year. So looks like things are heading in the right direction for Florida Georgia Line. And Ella Langley has become one of the biggest names in country music. She opened up in a recent interview about how she's navigating this newfound fame. She said, "I think my whole life I really dedicated to this craft and doing this job. And now that I'm up here and experiencing this, I'm excited about settling down one day and pursuing the human version of my life." But she adds, "It's just finding my footing in this new life where I have so many people caring about what I'm doing. All my songs are written from such a genuine place, and they're so personal to me." But she's, like, thrust into the spotlight and then thrown into all, like, the weird, you know, personal life stuff. It's just, it's a lot.
1: I feel like it can be overwhelming, but I think she's handling it.
0: And she's handling it well, and she's doing a phenomenal job. And Morgan Wallen poked fun at his broken piano incident on TikTok. He said, quote, "Hey, guys, just want to let you know that right now the piano is working. And that's what they told me last night, too." And then in the caption for the video, he said, "Can't you tell I'm so distraught over my piano?"
1: I mean, listen, you know what? We've all been there. It's nice that he can poke fun at it and we can just move forward.
0: He's having fun. That's all that matters. The Giddy Up is brought to you by Q29 Podcast Studio in Hyde Park. 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
1: 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At 8:32, if you missed it, Megan Maroney, Nashville, August, once-in-a-lifetime experience. 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
8: 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Ah, what a way to make a living. It's the

0: Jay and Jess show. Wednesday morning, Half Price Hudson Valley went live at the top of the hour, and we're giving away a $50 gift card to 100 Main in Warwick.
1: Yes, we asked you to simply text us the 100 emoji.
0: 100.
1: And if you did that in the last half hour or so, we are going to pick one person at random.
0: And that person is Jolene in Saugerties, who texted in. Guess what she texted in?
1: Jolene! Jolene!
0: Not the lyrics to the song. Okay. She texted in the 100 emoji.
1: Thank you.
0: Like we asked her to.
1: 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And I do want to remind everyone, I have not looked forward to an event like I'm looking forward to Saturday in quite some time.
0: You're doing something pretty cool.
1: Yeah, the Putnam County's Heroes Battle the Redcoats. It's happening at the Putnam County Veterans Memorial Park on Gypsy Trail Road in Carmel on Saturday. Now, I'm going to be there from 10 a.m. until noontime this Saturday, where I'm inviting you to come on out, step back in time, and witness history come alive at Putnam County Heroes. I mean, it's all in celebration of America's 250th revolutionary anniversary, and it's an unforgettable experience for all ages. So bring the family and join me as we're going to be transported back to the 18th century battlefield as British, American, and Native American reenactors recreate the pivotal moments of the Revolutionary War.
0: You know, it is such a historic area, the Hudson Valley and Greater Danbury area. And then, like, you don't really think about what went down during that time. When you get to see the reenactment,
1: yeah,
0: it's so cool.
1: Plus, there'll be a special appearance by George Washington, accompanied by his horse. He'll be greeting visitors and inspiring the troops on the field. They'll be doing military drills and demonstrations, soldier tents, camp cooking displays. Remember, 18th century, they had to eat.
0: Were they doing like the, you think they were doing like beans and hot dogs?
1: I think it's just beans in a bucket.
0: Beans in a bucket. A
1: couple twigs underneath there to light it on fire. But join me on Saturday. It starts, I'll be there from 10 a.m. until noontime, but it is a full day event. It's Putnam County's Heroes Battle the Redcoats at Putnam County's Veterans Memorial Park. Again, it's 201 Gypsy Trail Road in Carmel.
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0: 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Seniors at John Jay High School in East Fishkill will undergo emergency training today. The East Fishkill Fire Department is conducting a DWI drill with safety exercises involving emergency vehicles, including a helicopter. Officials say it's designed to demonstrate real-life coordination between first responders during an emergency while educating students on the dangers of impaired driving. And a stretch of Patriot Way will be closed between 8 a.m. and 11 a.m. today. There's still more time for kids to submit their designs for the Dutchess County I Voted sticker contest.

0: tests. The deadline has been extended to June 30th. It's open to kids between the ages of 9 and 18 years old who come up with an original version of the sticker. The finalists will be selected by a panel before the public gets to vote on which is their favorite. And that's always fun because it usually takes a turn with the sketches that some of the kids draw.
1: Right. I just hope it's creative and I hope the voting is done fairly.
0: Yes. And Uber released its 10th annual Lost and Found Index, documenting all the weird stuff we leave behind in ride shares. But the most unique list is where the real action is at. And they shared a list of 50 odd things that we forgot in Ubers last year. These are some of my favorites from the list. A brand new mini fridge, a live fish, two trees, a 2-pound bag of blue raspberry gushers, 20 pounds of duck sausage, a child's prosthetic eye, and an ankle monitor.
1: Ah, you know what? You know, that ankle monitor.
0: I left it in the back of my Uber.
1: Fell off. Sorry.
0: Sorry, Judge. The Mets and Yankees lost. The Knicks take on the Spurs in game one of the NBA Finals at 8:30 tonight. And you can get more on these stories through the Wolf Country app.
1: All right, Jess, thank you. Let's grab a look at traffic.
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3: CJ, Jess, we wrap it up sponsored by the New York Lottery. A little bit slow coming off the arterial roadway, getting to the Route 9 ramps. That's into the construction zone. Eastbound near Cherry Street, White Street, an accident on the arterial roadway. A little bit slow inbound at the Mid-Hudson Bridge. Not too bad onto 9 and 9W. Eastbound 84 accident by the Newburgh Beacon Bridge. And then we have construction setting up near the throughway. Again, eastbound. Not too bad heading out towards Middletown. Accident on the Taconic near Salt Point Turnpike. Westbound 84 accident still works in Southbury near exit 15 with heavy delays into Danbury. Your chance at a jackpot is waiting on every corner. 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
0: Sunny today with a high near 84. Clear tonight with a low around 55. Then sunny and hot on Thursday with a high near 91. 62 right now in Kingston, 61 in Brewster. 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CJ and I are hanging out with you until 10 a.m. Then you get Patty Quinn to get you through the Wednesday workday. Until 3 p.m., followed by Chrissy joining you for your ride home with all your favorite country music until 7 p.m. right here on The Wolf.

0: 5. You got us till 10. Patty Quinn takes over at that time, and she'll have the second Megan Maroney code of the day that could fly you away to Nashville coming up this summer.
1: To the sold-out Cloud 9 tour.
0: It is a once-in-a-lifetime experience. We do 5 codes a day. Patty's got the next one at 10:20 this morning. So get your summer trip ready.
1: Oh, yeah.
0: Start packing your bags now. Well, not right now, but be here at

0: If you were out and about on Monday near 84 and 684, you're well aware that there was a pretty severe accident involving two tractor trailers that wound up leaving debris, scattered across 84. It took emergency crews a while to get it all cleaned up.
1: I kept seeing pictures pop up, and it was like such a big mess that it seemed like it was fake to me, like an AI photo, but it was real.
0: It was real. It actually happened. And what an amazing job by all of the first responders that showed up to the scene. The folks at the Brewster Fire Department did confirm that one driver was trapped inside one of the trucks involved in the crash, and additional first responders showed up to the scene. They wound up safely removing the trapped driver from the wreckage. The good news, not that it's good news, but it obviously could have been a lot worse.
1: Right.
0: Both of the drivers involved were taken to a nearby hospital, and officials say they're expected to make full recoveries.
1: Thank goodness, yeah.
0: And the cause of the crash is still under investigation. Some of the pictures from the scene were just jaw-dropping.
1: Mm-hmm.
0: I have them for you up on our website and the Wolf Country app. And while emergency crews were focused on rescuing the trapped driver, a lot of people online became concerned after reports surfaced that a dog was involved in the crash as well, and the dog had gone missing.
1: Oh, no.
0: Thankfully, there's a happy ending.
1: Oh.
0: In an update after the crash, the Putnam County SPCA Dog Control Division confirmed that the dog had been safely located. I guess a good Samaritan spotted the dog roaming on their property and reported it. And they were happy to report the dog is safe and well.
1: Oh, thank goodness.
0: I feel like, that's a lot of coordinated work. You got the Putnam County SPCA, you've got Putnam 911, you've got the first responders on the scene, law enforcement. I'm just happy the story ended with both drivers expected to recover.
1: Yes.
0: And one of our favorites, a beloved four-legged passenger, reunited with its owner. Check out the photos on the website and the Wolf Country app today.
2: 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Riley Green shared the two things that led to him getting the job. 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

0: the Waking Up with CJ and Jess show. Got to give a big congratulations to Emily in Montgomery, who won the 5 at 7:45 this morning, making it a historic moment. Back-to-back winners.
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1: Yes.
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0: Waking Up with CJ and Jess show Wednesday morning. We love seeing new businesses, new stores open across the Hudson Valley and Greater Danbury area. And one of the local malls made a big announcement last week that they're getting a huge new addition to their roster.
1: Okay.
0: So the Poughkeepsie Galleria announced that Dick's Sporting Goods, not moving, not getting out of there, but they're adding on. It's called Dick's House of Sports.
1: Okay.
0: Or House of Sport. There's no S on the end. I've never heard of this before. Have you?
1: No.
0: So I dove in a little bit. I think it's fairly new, but what makes it so special is that these stores, these Dick's Sports or House of Sports, are bigger than the original stores. They say they're 100,000 to 150,000 square feet, which is double the size of a standard Dick's Sporting Goods.
1: Okay.
0: So you have all this extra room, and their locations that are currently made across the U.S., they are designed to be interactive where customers can test out sporting equipment before they buy it.
1: Okay, so like golf clubs,
0: so they
1: bats.
0: Have golf simulators. Okay. Then they have like cages that you can, you know, use for baseball, for soccer, for softball, and for lacrosse. And then at some of these locations, they have outdoor turf areas where you can have like community sports events and clinics for local sporting teams. And then that they say that in the wintertime, they change it to ice skating rinks.
1: Okay.
0: Now, I don't know if all of that is going to be at this location, but it is coming to the Poughkeepsie Galleria, which is really exciting.
1: Is that going to mean Dick's is going to move, or?
0: As of right now, it doesn't look like it. It looks like this Dick's Sporting Goods House of Sport is going to be underneath Bounce, where JCPenney used to be.
1: Okay, and then Dick's will stay open in the one upstairs?
0: The regular store, I guess, will stay open.
1: Okay.
0: And then they also have, like, rock climbing walls. If you want to see it, I have the breakdown for you up now on our website in the Wolf Country app. And the Poughkeepsie Galleria said it was going to be opening soon. The opening date is spring 2029. That's 3 years from now-ish.
1: Wow.
0: So we will make sure to update you in 2029.
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0: It is the Waking Up with CJ and Jess show at 9:44. That will just about do it for us.
1: We are getting out of here.
0: A big night tonight. The Knicks in the NBA Finals for the first time in a really, really long time.
1: Since 1999.
0: That's a long time.
1: And the last time they won was 1973.
0: 73?
1: I believe so.
0: Look at you, Miss Nick Knowledge. But
1: refreshers.
0: Game doesn't start till what, 8:30 tonight?
1: Yeah.
0: In San Antonio.
1: Yep.
0: Game 3 is set for MSG coming up. I think that's next on Saturday? Sunday?
1: Because
0: today's Wednesday, Thursday, so probably Sunday or Monday.
1: I think it's Monday.
0: Monday?
1: Yeah.
0: All right.
1: Usually two travel days in between.
0: Usually the series, I feel like this is going to be a really good series. At least I hope it is.
1: Me too.
0: Being a fan of basketball, I'm not really rooting for either team, but I would love to see the Knicks win.
1: Uh-huh.
0: Only because I know it would make you happy.
1: Yes.
0: And I know there are probably Knicks fans listening to us right now. I don't really know any San Antonio Spurs fans.
1: I used to have a friend who was a Spurs fan, but I don't know what he's thinking anymore.
0: You know, I think back to my youth. David Robinson was, the one basketball card that I would try to get every time I bought a package of NBA hoops cards. That was the one that was worth the most money back in the day. And
1: yeah, it's worth now.
0: Never got one.
1: I'm wondering if subconsciously you picked that orange-ish watch band for.
0: It's a Met band.
1: Does it say Mets?
0: It does not, but
1: I'm just saying.
0: Every time I wear orange, I had a shirt on last week that had a little Nike swish that was orange, and you thought that was Nick related.
1: I think it's just subconsciously.
0: Yeah, it could be.
1: This is what you're going with.
0: I'm going to tell you right now, the last thing you want is me rooting for
1: your
0: team.
1: That's true, you're
0: because
1: right.
0: I am, as they say, mush. put me in the bathroom.
1: A little bad juju there, yeah.
0: You ever see a Bronx Tale?
1: Yep.
0: Yeah, put mush in the bathroom.
1: That's a guy.
0: Yeah, that's me.
1: We don't want him.
0: So you don't want me on your squad.
1: Okay.
0: So good luck to Knicks fans. We'll have a mini recap tomorrow morning, hopefully celebrating a Knicks win. We'll have the 5 at 7:45, which is back for the first time on a Thursday in a while.
1: Wow, we're in studio for the first time
0: It's been weird because we had a big winner yesterday of $300.
1: Mm-hmm.
0: We had a winner today of $50. Could we make it three in a row?
1: Imagine.
0: We'll find out tomorrow morning as we play the 5 at 7:45. Thanks to our friends at Kingston Fine Jewelry on Boise's Lane in Kingston. Patty Quinn's up next. Enjoy the day, everyone.
1: Bye, y'all.
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0: Talking with Joe O'Connor about some of the accidents on the New York State Thruway, and this was his take.
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1057 973 and 1055 for the Wolf. I'm Patty Quinn. Our Wednesday together is underway. A big hour of nonstop country in front of us, and another Megan Maroney code coming your way at 10:20. So you stay tuned to the Wolf.

This is Shaboozy on the Wolf of Patty Quinn. 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

Chris Jansen, who's going to be hanging out with Lon Helton Sunday morning here on The Wolf with Country Countdown USA. And how would you like to be hanging with Megan Maroney in Nashville? That's right. It is time for me to get you your next code. Thanks to Northside Auto Body, Poughkeepsie, Fishkill, Rhinebeck, and TEG, your local credit union that works for you. 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Megan Maroney is going to be at Bridgestone Arena August 22nd. You get your round-trip airfare, tickets to the show, and your hotel stay for you and a bestie. That sounds pretty good, right? It's all thanks to Sony Music, and I've got your code this hour as 190, like 190, 190. Open up the Wolf Country app. Look for where it says Megan Maroney. You can also use the website. Got it up there on the trending bar. And enter 190 in the 10 o'clock slot for today. 190.

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0: Hey, we've got sunshine today, even warmer than yesterday. 84 is where we're going overnight, only down to 53. Tomorrow we're going up near 90. So did you miss your Megan Maroney code at 1020? Here it is again. It was 190. 190. Good luck. Here's new Kenny Chesney.

Quinn. You found the station that is home to Waking Up with CJ and Jess and Nonstop Country to get your workday started. Brett Eldridge, Don't Ya, on The Wolf.

0: is Chris Stapleton. I'm Patty Quinn. And I don't want you to go anywhere. No, we've got 10 in a row for you every hour. Me and Chrissy, while you're working, we just wrapped up a big hour of nonstop country. It's how we start your work day every weekday here on The Wolf. And I've got something big you can do on Saturday. Weather's going to be nice. Yeah, a little cloudy, which means you won't get a sunburn. It's going to be 90, though. So dress appropriately for Hudson Valley Cider, Seltzers, and Spirits. 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Corey Kent is going to get us back to the country right after this on The Wolf.
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5: 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to watch the U.S. men take on Paraguay at 9 p.m. We'll have a Dana Distributors beer truck, food, Magnanini's wine trailer, soccer competitions, an ice cream truck, face painting, a DJ, and a whole lot more. 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Cheers.
4: 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Hey folks, if you're driving around in a car or truck right now and you've been putting off the maintenance and the service for a while, it's time to stop procrastinating and make an appointment at Tire King on Old Hopewell Road in Wappingers Falls. It's CJ from the Waking Up with CJ and Jess show, and I've trusted all of my vehicles to Peter and the team at Tire King for many, many years, and I encourage you to do the same. 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

Ryan coming back. I'm Patty Quinn. You have found 97.7, 97.3, and 105.5. We're the Wolf playing you country music from Danbury all the way out to Monticello. Thanks for listening. I was

Josh Ross. Hate How You Look. I'm Patty Quinn. Big deal let loose today on Half Price Hudson Valley. If you haven't heard about it yet, we're going to get to details in 10 minutes. But get ready to buy, because the deal I'm about to tell you about, it's going quick. Here's Florida Georgia Line.

0: Maroney's Beautiful Things. And yes, I've got another code for you coming up at 1:20 today. So you can see Megan in Nashville be our big winner. And speaking of winning, you're going to win with Dad on Father's Day if you take him to 100 Main. Yep, you're going to love them. They've got the most unbelievable food located in Warwick. And they are the Half Price Hudson Valley Restaurant of the Week, powered by Seize the Deal this week, which means you get to grab up a $50 gift card for just $25. 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You know how it works with Half Price Hudson Valley. When the deal's gone, it's gone. And these are going quick. A lot of people thinking about taking Dad out for a steak for Father's Day. And this will, well, let's say help your wallet. So check that out right now through the Wolf Country app. I'm going to check in and get you a weather update. Plus, we've got Luke Combs, Ella Langley, and the guy whose dog is more popular than him, Riley Green, coming up on The Wolf.
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2: This is Paul from Newberg Brewing. The 2026 World Cup is upon us, and the brewery is kicking it off on Friday, June 12th, with a big old family-friendly block party starting at 4 p.m. We're bringing in a giant outdoor projection screen to watch the U.S. men take on Paraguay at 9 p.m. We'll have a Dana Distributors beer truck, food, Magnanini's wine trailer, soccer competitions, an ice cream truck, face painting, a DJ, and a whole lot more. That's Friday, June 12th, and then watch all the games for the whole tournament inside the tap room, concluding with the World Cup final on July 19th. Cheers.
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1: Sun in 84 today, overnight clear, low of 53. Tomorrow, sun in 90, overnight Thursday, clear, low of 57. And by Friday, we're looking at some clouds, a high of 91. 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

songs one number away on The Wolf. I'm Patty Quinn, about 10 minutes away from telling you how you could score your dad a new grill courtesy of Beck's Hardware. Yeah, I'll have it for you right after.

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1: Coming up on Thursday, is there something bothering you this week? Whatever it is, we want to hear about it on an Overly Bothered by Thursday. If you vent to us, we'll put you in the running to win tickets to see Ty Myers. Let the venting begin Thursday morning on The Wolf.

Jason Aldean, Big Green Tractor. And remember, Jason's got a couple shows in town, one of which is September 12th at the Meadow Music Theater in Hartford. You can win tickets through the Wolf Country app in the Win Stuff tab. Speaking of winning, right after New Riley Green, I'll tell you how you can win something really cool for Dad. Guy.

0: actually Carl. Riley's a dog dad, and Carl is his cowboy corgi, and apparently he is now setting up his own autograph tent at CMA Fest. I'm not kidding. It's all over the internet with the most adorable, unaffected picture of Carl. You've got to check it out through the Wolf Country app. And the other thing you want to do on the app is find where you see the picture of Beck's Hardware, the grill, and the big bold letters that say, "Show us your dad." That's right. We told you. We wanted you to show us your dad. Yep, we're building the Wolf Dad Gallery, and Beck's has put this amazing Napoleon grill up for grabs. Almost $1,000 value. You got to check it out, especially if dad loves to grill. And this means dad would also be in the Wolf Dad Gallery. Now, we realize that you may not be seeing dad until Father's Day. And we also realize maybe you don't have a great picture of dad. That's why we are letting you show us your dad, upload a photo through Father's Day. And then CJ and Jess will be letting you know after Father's Day who the big winner is. So let's get your dad in the Wolf Dad Gallery. Let's get him in the running for this cool grill from Beck's Hardware. There's Beck's near you, New Paltz, Pine Bush, Walkill, Monroe. And get everything you need to know right now through the Wolf Country app. Post Malone is the first of 10 in a row next on The Wolf.
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0: When a guy with 3 DWIs finally kills someone and at his sentencing says, "I'm sorry," it isn't enough. When a construction worker is told to use a broken scaffold and falls 3 stories, "I'm sorry" won't do it. Whenever one person causes serious injuries or death to another person by doing something they knew

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Dickerson happens to me on 97.7, 97.3, and 105.5 with Wolf. Officially into the lunch hour. Hopefully you are getting to eat lunch. Kick back, enjoy this beautiful day. It's Chris Stapleton, White Horse on the Wolf.

Choose in Texas. I'm Patty Quinn, and hopefully you have chosen a first responder you know to nominate for the Wolf Den of Heroes. This past month in May, we honored a Patterson firefighter, Albert Rossi. Read his story and nominate someone you know right now on the Wolf Country app. Here's Zach Brown, Jimmy Buffett, and Needy.

0: don't we? That is Morgan Wallen on The Wolf. And don't you deserve a weekend getaway that involves a big country concert? I thought so. Have you entered yet for the Taste of Country Music Festival in Buffalo, where you could see Luke Bryan, Jordan Davis, Lo Cash, Corey Kent, and a whole bunch more? Yep, we've got your exclusive party pit right in front of the stage. Two Superfield VIP tickets are up for grabs, plus a two-night stay at the Seneca Niagara Hotel Casino in Niagara Falls. Of course, we wouldn't send you out there without a place to stay and gas for the car to get there, a $200 gas card. Yep. Are you ready to sign up? 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Find out more right now through the Wolf Country app. We're going to get you a weather check. I've got Zach Top on the way and a guy you can check out at Taste of Country, Jordan Davis on the way on The Wolf.
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0: 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Sun 84 today, clear overnight, a low of 53. Tomorrow, sun in 90. Clear overnight Thursday, a low of 57. 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
1: How would you like a free trip to Nashville this summer? 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

turn this truck around. Jordan Davis, you're going to be able to catch next week, the 12th. Jordan is at the Hartford Healthcare Amphitheater in Bridgeport. I'm Patty Quinn, and hopefully you caught the 5 at 7:45 this morning. Back-to-back winners. Yep, the 5 at 7:45 every weekday morning, thanks to Kingston Fine Jewelry there on Boyce's Lane in Kingston. Your

0: chance to grab up Waking Up with CJ and Jess's cash. And Emily Pryor won this morning. We put $50 up on the board after yesterday's win, and boom, out the door it went. So Emily in Montgomery, congratulations. And that means we are reset for Thursday morning for another chance for you to win CJ and Jess's cash. So like Emily, brush up on that pop trending culture stuff. Keep track of what's happening on Waking Up with CJ and Jess. And who knows, you could be the next winner of the money they like to keep in a jar right here in the studio. So again, congratulations to Emily. 10 in a row is kicking off with Old Dominion right after this on The Wolf.
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0: 977-973 and 105.5. We're the Wolf, Riley Green, getting us into the 1 o'clock hour where I get to get you another Megan Maroney code and the answer to tomorrow morning's early morning brain stimulator. Have that for you at 140. Stick around. Kenny Chesney now on the Wolf.
1: Double wide quick stop, midnight tea top, Jack in her cherry coat town. Mama and daddy put their roots right here, cause this is where the car broke down. Yellow dog school bus kicking up red dust.

That is Thomas Rhett. Oh, you have found the wolf, the station that wants to send you to see Megan Maroney in Nashville. Got a code coming your way in 10 minutes. It's Eric Church on the Wolf.

0: woman, and the woman you want to see in Nashville would be Megan Maroney, Sony Music Nashville. Put a big trip together for two down to Nashville in August for the Cloud 9 tour. Get your hotel, your airfare, and so much fun. Yes, Nashville, always fun. The show will be too. And we get you codes throughout your workday thanks to Northside Auto Body and TEG, which means I get to give you the 1 o'clock code. 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Open up the Wolf Country app. Look for that Megan Maroney button. Tap it. Find the 1 o'clock slot with today's date and enter 888. That could be the code, even though the tour is called Cloud 9. 888 could be the code that wins you an opportunity to check out Megan Maroney in Nashville. Good luck. Rules and details are there if you've just started to play on the Wolf Country app. A weather check up next, and then back to the country with Morgan Wallen on the way on the Wolf.
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package and you get one free with card. We're looking at sunshine in 84 today, clear overnight down to 53. Tomorrow, sun and 90, clear overnight Thursday, low of 57. You can get breaking news, weather updates, and keep up with Waking Up with CJ and Jess with the Wolf Country app.

Quinn. And if you're over on the Highland side of the Mid-Hudson Bridge and wonder what's going on in Poughkeepsie, or you happen to be on Route 9 near Marist or anywhere in the city of Poughkeepsie and you see smoke or you're smelling it, unfortunately, it looks like we got a pretty big fire going on at Hudson View Drive, the old Avery home, which is up there by ShopRite near Marist. Keep you informed.

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1: Coming up on Thursday, is there something bothering you this week? Whatever it is, we want to hear about it on an Overly Bothered by Thursday. If you vent to us, we'll put you in the running to win tickets to see Ty Myers. Let the venting begin Thursday morning on The Wolf.

0: Patty Quinn, and I was mentioning earlier that if you're in the area of Route 9 in Poughkeepsie near Marist, yes, there is a large structure fire going on at the old Avery home up there on the hill where the psych center used to be. Lots of fire departments there. You might want to avoid the area for a little bit. Here's Hardy.
1: My name's John MacArthur, and I work this dirt.

0: up at Bethel Woods Saturday night. Hardy's MacArthur on the Wolf. I'm Patty Quinn, and hey, waking up with CJ and Jess, going to make you a winner tomorrow morning. The early morning brain stimulator back again, thanks to Route 32 Supply. 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And tomorrow morning, more chances for you to be heading to the Hudson Valley Cider, Seltzers, and Spirits Fest this weekend at Barton Orchards. If you can jot down and remember the name of the answer I'm about to give you for the question that CJ and Jess will be asking you at 6 a.m. All right, so the question is, the first one of these opened in New Jersey 93 years ago. And it's so funny because I was actually just talking about this form of family entertainment now that I have my new-to-me Ridgeline, courtesy of Friendly Honda. Well, I say that. They had it on the lot. They let me buy it. But here's the point. I'm so excited now to have a truck. I can't wait to actually do this and be sitting in the back of my truck while doing it. You're thinking, what are you talking about? Drive-in movie theater. Right? I always love when you go to the drive-in and you can sit in the back of the truck and watch the movie, right? So the answer you need tomorrow morning, the first one of these opened in New Jersey 93 years ago, a drive-in movie theater. And now you're going to have to Google that, right? Because you want to know where in Jersey, what was the name of the theater exactly. But either way, remember, drive-in movie theater tomorrow morning so you can get in on the winning with Waking Up with CJ and Jess and head out to Barton Orchards this weekend. On the Wolf. Coming up, we'll kick off 10 in a row. We've got Riley Green, Thomas Rhett, Tim McGraw, Chris Jansen, all on the way.
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Geraldine when she says baby. I'm Patty Quinn. We've got 10 in a row underway. Coming up, the guy who you will be able to catch up with this weekend on The Wolf, Chris Jansen. Right now, though, we've got Ella Langley and Morgan Wallen, and I Can't Love You Anymore on The Wolf.

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Fall. 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We're the Wolf. 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It's free.

AM, which you can pick up at your favorite source for music. Luke Combs, Sleepless in a Hotel Room. So you want to see Tim McGraw, Bethel Woods, July 9th? You are in luck. We still have a chance for you on the Wolf Win Stuff tab to win a pair of tickets courtesy of Bethel Woods.

0: that is Chris Jansen, who will be co-hosting Country Countdown USA, the 30 biggest country songs for the week, this Sunday morning, 8 a.m. with Lon Helton on Country Countdown USA. Don't miss that. The other thing you can't miss is actually happening on Saturday. Be sure to join CJ from 10 a.m. to 12 p.m. as he heads to the Putnam County Heroes Battle of the Redcoats. It's happening in Putnam County's Veterans Memorial Park, which you can find on Gypsy Trail in Carmel. This is your opportunity to step back in time and actually witness history come alive. As you know, we've got a lot of Revolutionary War history here throughout the greater Danbury and Hudson Valley area. And this is just one of the many things that's going to be going on this year as we celebrate the 250th birthday of America. So do not miss this event. A lot of fun for the entire family. It's going on all day. CJ, of course, going to be out there from 10 a.m. to noon. So hopefully you'll have a chance to catch up with him while he's there. We've got a weather check on the way, and we're getting back to the country with a guy that you're going to be able to see at the Hartford Healthcare Amphitheater July 25th with Kit Moore. Billy Currington on the way next on The Wolf.
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5: 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to watch the U.S. men take on Paraguay at 9 p.m. We'll have a Dana Distributors beer truck, food, Magnanini's wine trailer, soccer competitions, an ice cream truck, face painting, a DJ, and a whole lot more. 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
0: 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We're the Wolf, and we are ready to hook you up with a summer full of concerts. 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How about Jordan Davis June 12th at the Hartford Healthcare Amphitheater? Don't miss Ty Myers June 19th. Also, Wynonna Judd and Melissa Etheridge will be at Bethel Woods June 28th. 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That's coming up June 26th. 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
0: 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We're looking at sunshine for what's left of today and clear skies overnight as we go down to 53. Tomorrow, sun is back hot. We're going near 90. Thursday overnight clear, low of 57. It's staying warm for the rest of the week, so dress accordingly. Yeah, it's time to find those summer clothes. It's June. You need breaking news or weather updates, make sure you've got the Wolf Country app. Upload it today.

Bentley Carrington, and you can head to the Wolf Win Stuff tab right now on the Wolf Country app for your chance to win tickets to see Billy in Bridgeport on July 25th with Kit Moore. Hey, it's Josh Ross on the Wolf. It's

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1: How would you like a free trip to Nashville this summer? 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

is Carrie Underwood. I'm Patty Quinn. Getting ready to turn you over to Chrissy for the rest of your Wednesday workday. Right now, though, new George Burge, Ride, Ride, Ride on the Wolf.

0: Ride, ride, ride, ride. On the Wolf, I'm Patty Quinn. My time with you on a Wednesday is up, but Chrissy is coming in. She's going to get you what you need to know for your ride home. She's got 10 in a row every hour to keep the music going through the rest of your workday. And she's looking for you to check in on the Wolf Country app because apparently she must be feeling her age. Yeah, she wants to know if you ever find yourself doing something you swore only old people did. I'm going to go with groaning when I get out of a chair. Yeah, that's a nasty habit I suddenly think I've picked up. But you feel free to share whatever it is going on in your world that makes you feel old. And let me tell you, it's not just old people who feel old this time of year. Now, I know there's a lot of you out there who may be ready for a summer vacation. Yes, and your job's got you feeling a little old, so you're ready to get out. Mm-hmm, exactly. So whatever you do, though, make sure you take the Wolf with you because I'm about to kick off 10 in a row with Kane Brown. And of course, I want you to stick around because Chrissy's also got something that'll definitely make you feel young. A chance for you to see Megan Maroney in Nashville. Yeah, another code coming your way at 420. So you keep it tuned to the Wolf.
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we're going to keep it going with Luke Holmes. 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Chrissy's in. Remember, she's got that Megan Maroney code at 420. I'm back with you tomorrow morning at 10 a.m. We'll start your workday together commercial free. 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

0: Hey, it's Chrissy getting you through the last couple hours of your Wednesday workday. We'll kick it off with Jason Aldean.
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0: That's Billy Zimmerman and Chevy Silverado. Hey, it's Chrissy. I want to know, does anyone else find themselves doing something that you swore only old people do and now you're doing it? I'll go first. I'm always watching Wheel of Fortune and Jeopardy back to back every single night. Hit me up on the app and tell me yours. Also, keep that app handy because in about an hour, you'll get another code that could send you off to Nashville to see Megan Maroney.
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10: 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We've got 53 for a low. Sun tomorrow, high near 90. Thursday overnight, clear and 57. You need breaking news, weather updates. 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
1: Coming up on Thursday, is there something bothering you this week? Whatever it is, we want to hear about it on an Overly Bothered by Thursday. If you vent to us, we'll put you in the running to win tickets to see Ty Myers. Let the venting begin Thursday morning on The Wolf.

97.3 and 105.5. We're the Wolf. I'm Patty Quinn, and something happening in the area which has a lot of people curious. Unfortunately, looking on it, there's a lot of smoke. It is traveling across counties, so residents that are downwind and those in Western Dutchess, Eastern Ulster, Northern Putnam, you are likely to get a very strong smell of smoke. I'm getting all this information.

0: Fairview and Arlington, along with fire departments coming in from other areas to help. We'll keep you up to date. And of course, you can keep looking at the Wolf Country app for more details. But if you are in Ulster, Dutchess, or Putnam counties, you're smelling smoke. There is a very good chance this is what you're smelling. And please, if you are sensitive to smoke or have asthma or any kind of respiratory condition, just remember that you want to shut your windows, turn on your AC while this is going on.
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0: 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We take care of everything. Airfare, two nights hotel, and tickets to that show. The 420 code again is 539. This amazing trip is possible thanks to Stony Creek Records. One more time, the code for 420 is 539. Good luck.
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2: That was an important update from the Dutchess County Emergency Management Office. An escalating fire at the former Hudson River Psychiatric Center causing problems in that area of Route 9 across from Marist College. Fairview Fire District and mutual aid partners are on the scene of this fire. Currently, the Hudson Heritage Plaza is closed for fire operations, and rubbernecking and heavy smoke conditions are causing delays on that stretch of Route 9. Emergency management asking people to avoid the area. Now, heavy smoke can be felt as far away as parts of Ulster and Putnam counties, especially downwind. Those in western Dutchess, eastern Ulster, and northern Putnam are likely getting the strongest smoke. Of course, we will continue to keep you updated on this ever-changing situation on air and online here on this Town Square Media station.
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3: Clearing skies overnight, a low of 53. Tomorrow, sun high near 90. Thursday, overnight clear, low of 57. Sun and clouds Friday with a high of 91. A little bit of a heat wave going on, and it will go into the weekend. 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

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We are the Wolf. It's CJ. If you spent any time driving near 84 and the 684 corridor in Brewster back on Monday, you're well aware there was a pretty serious accident involving a couple of tractor trailers that, you know, after the crash, there was debris and garbage scattered across 84 for hours. The good news is that according to the Brewster Fire Department, the one driver that was actually trapped inside one of the trucks was extricated, and both the drivers involved were spotted the dog roaming on their property and reported it. Officials credited the quick recovery to a team effort involving the resident who found the dog, Putnam 911 dispatcher, and New York State police officers who helped.

0: Dad, you hear that? That's the sound of a pink swimsuit still hanging in my closet, dry as a bone.
1: Ain't even damp, son.
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0: I'm Chrissy with The Drive Home. I asked you, what's the last thing you treated yourself to? Mine's boring. I splurged on a weed whacker. Doesn't sound fun or sexy, but the thing is pretty awesome, I have to say. Danielle said she treated herself to a cut and color. She said she was overdue and finally did it. Randy told me on the app that he went to the butcher and got himself some Wagyu steaks. Good for you. And Laura said she brought herself a high-end yoga mat and she loves it. You go, girl.
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20: That was an important update from the Dutchess County Emergency Management Office. An escalating fire at the former Hudson River Psychiatric Center causing problems in that area of Route 9 across from Marist College. Fairview Fire District and mutual aid partners are on the scene of this fire. Currently, the Hudson Heritage Plaza is closed for fire operations, and rubbernecking and heavy smoke conditions.

0: are causing delays on that stretch of Route 9. Emergency management asking people to avoid the area. Now, heavy smoke can be felt as far away as parts of Ulster and Putnam counties, especially downwind. Those in western Dutchess, eastern Ulster, and northern Putnam are likely getting the strongest smoke. Of course, we will continue to keep you updated on this ever-changing situation on air and online here on this Town Square Media station.
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2: Clear skies, stick with us. We've got a low of 53, overnight sun tomorrow, high near 90. Thursday, overnight clear, low of 57. Sun and clouds Friday, 91. Saturday, cloudy skies, up over 90 again. You need breaking news or weather updates, make sure you've got the Wolf Country app. Upload it today.
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3: 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Westbound stall vehicle by the Newburgh Beacon Bridge is cleared. So we've got a decent ride now both ways through Putnam and Dutchess County. Across the Newburgh Beacon Bridge is good. But westbound off the span over to the thruway, that is going to be pretty slow. And eastbound delays to Super 7 in Danbury, an extra 15 minutes. Mid-Hudson Bridge traffic jammed up eastbound on 44, a half mile into the span. Good across both ways. Kingston Rhinecliff Bridge traffic is very slow. East on 199 from 32 over to River Road. A lot of traffic in both directions on 9W. Construction work continuing in Port Ewan. Also busier than usual on 9W in both directions through Foster Town Road because of an accident. And Poughkeepsie Hudson View Drive still closed both ways, Shorehouse Road to West Cottage Road because of a fire. 55 still slow westbound by the Taconic with a stall up on the shoulder. Your chance at a jackpot is waiting on every corner. 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I'm John Grimmeyer on The Wolf.

Chrissy with the drive home. Kenny Chesney was on hand to support his friend Megan Maroney as she started her tour in Indianapolis. You could see her in Nashville. I got another code for you coming up at 7:20.

0: 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This time around, we got a little taste of the reality TV world. Bravo, the ladies of the Real Housewives of New Jersey, were spotted filming in Woodstock back on Friday last week. I believe they were eating at Pearl Moon, and then they took some photos. The Real Housewives, like Teresa, Melissa, Dolores, they were all there, and they took...
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and Morgan and I Can't Love You Anymore. Hey, it's Chrissy. We revisit the topic about something you thought only old people did, and now you're doing it yourself. You can leave them on our app, and we'll share them in two songs.

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His fries went a-flying and his orange drink covered his lap.

0: I love this topic. I'm Chrissy. And what's that one thing you thought only old people did and now you find yourself doing? Jenny told me on the app that she's gotten into crocheting and loves making little sweaters for her cat. This is so funny. Just like her grandma used to. Tom said that he finds himself talking about how the weather is and how it's so different now than when he was a kid. That's something I do too, I found. Scott told me that he loves to brag about his lawn and what he does to keep it looking amazing. Man, I get all of these. It's just, you know what, guys? It's not that it's something old people do. We're old. We're those people now. Thanks for sharing.
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1: Clear overnight with a low of 53. Sun tomorrow, a high of 90. Overnight Thursday, clear, low of 57. Sun and clouds Friday and 91. 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It's free.

It's Chrissy, and this is a smash from Riley Green. It's his new one, and he got permission from Toby Keith's estate to sample him at the end. Take a listen. This is awesome. It's called Think As You Drunk.

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0: 97.7, 97.3, and 105.5. We're the Wolf, getting ready to take you to Nashville. Signing on with Evan Paul and his crew, Taste of Country Nights, just up at 7. And right after 7 o'clock, Evan's got your next chance to see Megan Maroney in Nashville. That's right, he's got a code for you. And tonight, he'll also be talking to Jason Aldean. He's swinging into the studio. You may not be aware, but two of Jason's big hits, My Kind of Party and Dirt Road Anthem, were written by someone other than Jason. And they're going to be talking about that songwriter and what it was like when Jason first heard him. Yep. Also tonight, Luke Combs is talking about how he was a small kid when he first heard Fast Car. Yeah, so lots of favorite country artists talking about lots of cool country music and how it was all discovered. And that is just what Taste of Country Nights is all about, bringing you stories from your favorite country artists about all of your favorite country music. And we're kicking it off in 20 minutes right here on The Wolf.
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That's going to do it for me, Chrissy, on this Wednesday. Evan Paul and the Taste of Country Nights is up next. Another code, too, to send you to Music City to see Megan Maroney at 720. Have a great night.

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0: That is New Country from Chris Jansen. It's called Me and a Beer on Taste of Country Nights. It's going to be you and your friend and some beers in Nashville. How about a free two-day vacation to Nashville? 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